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This is End of Love Affair Composite, take one. 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
1: Last off from the top here.
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0: too. 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

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Q Radio.

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This is End of Love Affair Composite, take one. 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
1: Hey, put the band up higher, could you?
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2: So you will. 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It'll be louder this time. 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I can't tell, you know. 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
2: You ready?
1: Yeah.
2: Here we go, number four.

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All my life is just despair. 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The world is bright. All right. What's the difference if I say I'll go away when I know I'll come back on my knees someday?

Why does it seem so inviting? Autumn in New York, it spells the thrill of first nighting. Glittering crowds and shimmering clouds.

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You don't have to hold the mic. We have a barrel of fun. Oh, God, he's got a little chin. Maybe you'll do better for your daddy. He's strong as boss. Not really. We're trying to get him to record.

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1: Yes, sir. 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
1: You radio.
2: Well, before we do that,
3: okay, we're gonna
2: let me play this right here for you, and you dig the words. This tour is gonna knock you out.
3: Was it Restless?
2: Yeah. I'll play this key.
3: Last stop from the top here.
2: Yeah. I'll play it slow first.

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1: Mandy.
0: Because her little girl is going on three, and Miss Amanda, she's as mad as can be. Cause she's a big girl now, 2 years old. Wow!
2: Beautiful.
0: You might
2: sing the first line. 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
0: Mandy is too young to see her eyes and come down blue. 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
1: No,
0: if you could see her majesty with brave

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1: Gee, I wish I could do
0: this. 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

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This is End of Love Affair Composite, Take 1. 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
2: So you will. 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We'll it'll be louder this time. You'll get it right. I can't tell, you know. You have to tell me.
1: Okay.
2: You ready?
1: Yeah.
2: Here we go. 1, 4.

He isn't true. 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What can I do? Oh, my man, I love him so. He'll never know. All my life is just despair. But I don't care when he takes me in his arms. The world is bright. All right. What's the difference if I say I'll go away when I know I'll come back on my knees someday?

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Why does it seem so inviting? Autumn in New York. It spells the thrill of first nighting. Glittering crowds and shimmering clouds.

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Love.